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3: Currently, it's 92 degrees.
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2: Currently, it's 91 degrees.
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1: Come on. All the long distance lines are down. What about the satellite? Is it snowing in space? 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I'm a celebrity in an emergency. Can you patch me through on that line, please?
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2: Currently, it's 88 degrees.
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1: Hey, guess what day it is?
0: What day is it?
1: It's National Taco Day, by
0: Holy jeepers.
1: It's the day I was born for.
0: On a Tuesday?
1: Well, now here's the deal. It used to be October 4th. But because of the Taco Tuesday phenomenon, which I think I helped create, over the years. Well, no, I was a willing participant. Anyway, they've changed it to the first Tuesday in October starting this year. By the way, today is October 1st. And so it's Taco Tuesday and it's National Taco Day.
0: You know what? It couldn't have worked it out any better.
1: It really
0: couldn't. You had actually called them and said, hey, let's do this.
1: Let's do this. Absolutely. Now, of course, the best way to celebrate today is to eat tacos naturally. So a lot of chains are offering deals, mostly through their apps. And tell you about Taco Day deals coming up a little later on in the show. Taco Bell is pretty elaborate, though. They've got hourly drops today. Offering various items for a buck. So, by the way, how many people would you say like to eat tacos?
0: A lot.
1: Say like 90% of United States adults like to eat tacos.
0: Well, it's going to be a big day for tacos.
1: And around 83% say they eat Mexican food at least once a month. Hold my margarita.
0: Once a month?
1: Give me a break.
0: Wow.
1: If I don't have Mexican food at least once a week, and that's really pushing it, that's a bad week for me.
0: That's a slow week for you.
1: Yeah, yeah. No, normally 3 or 4 times a week, yeah.
0: Because you're a leftover taco.
1: I will eat leftover tacos all week long for lunch. So, we make tacos on Tuesday nights at my house because, you know, I'm a creature of habit. And whatever leftovers are left, and I make sure there's leftovers, I have enough for lunches for the rest of the week. So, I eat tacos every day, mostly every day.
0: So, you eat tacos... Mm-hmm. Multiple times
1: a
0: week.
1: Oh, yeah, yeah.
0: Every week.
1: Okay, so the...
0: And you don't get tired of them.
1: I don't. The most popular taco filling, by far, is beef. And I would say ground beef. A lot of people like shredded beef, which is fine.
0: Ground beef, I think.
1: Ground beef's easy. Chicken is second, followed by steak, shrimp, fish, pork, and beans. According to a poll, 6% said none of these. What the hell do they put in their taco? I don't know. There's not much left after that.
0: Pork?
1: Well, pork was in there.
0: Oh, okay. Yeah.
1: As far as toppings?
0: Carnitas?
1: Mm-hmm. 75% of people want their taco to have cheese, naturally.
0: Yeah.
1: Lettuce is next, followed by sour cream, salsa, tomatoes, guacamole.
0: Guacamole.
1: Vegetables and beans. What's your favorite thing to do on a taco?
0: Ground beef.
1: Yeah.
0: And cheese, beans, a smattering of lettuce, you know, some onions, cilantro.
1: And salsa. And sour cream.
0: If there's sour cream available, I'm there.
1: All right, stay with us today. We're going to do all things tacos, and you'll get so sick of it that you'll want to run out and have tacos. coming up, we're going to tell you about all the deals we've been able to find so far on National Taco Day. Come on, kids. Let's get started.

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1: I got a little taco factoid for you.
0: Do you now?
1: And so, people have often wondered the origins of the tortilla chip. More specifically, Doritos tortilla chips.
0: Okay.
1: There used to be a restaurant in Disneyland called Casa de Frito, Frito-Lay. And they serve Mexican food.
0: Yeah.
1: And they would.
0: Is that the Lowry? No, this is a different one.
1: This is a different one. This is in Frontierland. It's not there anymore. There's a different Mexican restaurant there now. But for years, forever, and the tortilla salesman would come out and, you know, notice that they were throwing a lot of broken taco shells away. And he got the idea of making tortilla chips. What if we took broken shells and packaged them up as tortilla chips? And from that begat the Doritos.
0: They were born a long time ago.
1: The Doritos
0: time ago.
1: Basically were born at Disneyland. Yeah,
0: that's
1: look it up.
0: Crazy.
1: It's there. All right, National Taco Day, as we said earlier, it's shifted to the first Tuesday in October, which happens to be today. And so to help celebrate, here are some Taco Day specials and deals. As usual, you will probably have to download an app for some of these.
0: Of course, because don't you always?
1: Yeah.
0: Jeez.
1: At Del Taco, if you are a rewards member, you get a free The Del Taco with any purchase. No, I think that's like
0: $2. Are you a rewards member?
1: Well, come on. Give me a break. Have you met me?
0: What was I thinking? Yeah. Of course you are.
1: All week long until Friday, El Pollo Loco, Loco rewards members get a three fire grilled chicken tacos for $5. 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
0: That is a deal.
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0: Okay. Is that what we're going to... You can get me some lunch?
1: 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I'm not sure where they are.
0: Here's something interesting.
1: Long John Silver's. What?
0: What?
1: The seafood chain.
0: I wish we had one here.
1: They're offering two for $5 fish tacos. That's their fall deal, by the way, at Long John Silver's.
0: Fish tacos. Duh. That makes sense.
1: Rubio's original fish tacos. 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
0: Huh.
1: And finally, Taco John's, which were the people who invented the term Taco Tuesday.
0: You've even been there.
1: I have the shirt.
0: That's right. You have the shirt to prove it.
1: Bigger Boulder Rewards members can get a free beef stuffed grilled taco with any purchase today. So there you go. Wow. You know what? I don't know where to start.
0: You need to wipe your chin. You're salivating.
1: A little drool.
0: You think we were talking about Halle Berry or something?
1: Oh, my God. Anyway, it's
0: Halle
1: National
0: Berry
1: Taco
0: Tacos.
1: Day.
0: It'd be a toss-up for you.
1: Enjoy.

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I think I'll jump in the shower, and today's a great day to get a shower on because it's National Taco Day. The reason I mention that is because I have tacos on the brain, and we'll have some National Taco Day shower thoughts for you. Hey, grab a towel. Here we go. National Taco Day should really be a monthly thing. I mean, who decided it only deserved one day a year? Clearly someone who's never had a taco-induced epiphany. Tacos are like life. The shell might break, things might spill out, but somehow it's always worth it in the end. If Taco Bell isn't open past midnight, is it even a Taco Bell? Tacos don't judge. They don't care if you're keto, vegan, gluten-free, or deep into a carnivore phase. There's a taco for just about everyone. And is there really such a

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1: A new poll asked 2,000 Americans to name the top simple joys in life. What would you consider to be a simple joy?
0: Oh, gosh. A simple joy?
1: Yeah.
0: Sitting out listening to rain.
1: Ooh, that is a simple joy. How about just sitting around watching your favorite TV show?
0: That's
1: or
0: a simple
1: binging
0: joy.
1: A TV show.
0: That's, yeah, okay.
1: Well, this new poll found, I've got the top 10 here of simple list of simple joys. And we'll count them down backwards. There's more than 10. There was a top 20, you know.
0: Well, of course, there's a lot of simple, anything can be a simple joy if you enjoy it.
1: Here's the top 10.
0: Okay.
1: Number 10, the sound of rain while you're inside safe and warm. But you like to sit outside in the rain.
0: Give me a blanket.
1: Okay. And an awning, right? You don't necessarily want to get
0: an
1: wet.
0: An awning,
1: right?
0: Yeah. Okay. An awning would be nice.
1: Oh, yeah, I have to check. some people say waking up to the sun shining. If I'm on vacation, let me think that through. I want to explain that right. I actually, if I'm on vacation, staying in a hotel where, you know, it doesn't matter if I leave the drapes open because there's nobody going to be walking by my room or nothing like that. I love the feeling of waking up and the sun shining in on the bedroom. It's very nice. Very nice.
0: Okay. Cool.
1: Number 8, having someone tell you they're thinking about you.
0: Aww.
1: Too bad that never happens for you. Number 7.
0: I'm good with it.
1: Yeah, I know. The smell of freshly baked cookies.
0: That's a nice
1: little simple joy right there. I love. That's
0: soft,
1: almost as good as eating them.
0: Soft cookies.
1: Yeah. How about hearing your favorite song on the radio? Radio.
0: That's what we do here.
1: Whatever it is. So cool. And when you hear it, you're in the car, you turn the damn thing up. And if nobody's with you, you sing along, right?
0: Yes. Wow. Always.
1: Wow. Anyway, today we're taking a look at the top simple joys in life. We'll have the top 5 coming up a little later on in the show. Our Who Cares News is next.

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1: And now, for today's edition of all the news you could care less about, here's your reporter, who you also could care less about.
2: SNL season 50 looks like it will not disappoint.
3: No, yeah. I don't know if you ran around, yesterday I ran around and looked at a bunch of I didn't watch the show, so I went on YouTube and watched a bunch of the sketches and the monologue and all that. Jean Smart was the host, which was fun. She'd never hosted before. Yeah, Jelly Roll was the musical guest.
2: Oh, that's right.
3: I don't think you can find the musical stuff on YouTube. Yeah, because it's licensed. I think you got to go to NBC or be on an NBC app or something. Anyway, it was great. Loved
2: Jean Smart too.
3: What I saw was cool. Yeah,
2: I just saw the open.
3: The open was great. Yeah, Weekend Update was great. Yeah,
2: I'm gonna have to watch. Work. You know what? It's like my day job. I'm having to work.
3: Don't you hate that?
2: Man,
3: I know. Can't multitask.
2: After the premiere Saturday night, one of their spoof sketches, which was a commercial for seasonal retailer Spirit Halloween.
3: Oh, that was funny.
2: Well, evidently the sketch was hilarious. I haven't I have not seen it yet. I wonder if what's his name? Tom Hanks plays who?
3: Not yet. David S. Pumpkin.
2: Yes.
3: Yeah, not yet.
2: You know he has to make an appearance.
3: I don't know. Tom's getting on. I don't know if you've noticed that or not. Tom's looking more like Grandpa Tom. He is.
2: Well, Mom and Dad are now Grandma and Grandpa.
3: Yeah, I don't know. Anyway, David S. Pumpkins.
2: All right. So anyway, we don't see a dead-end town. We don't see an abandoned Kmart. We see a spirit Halloween. Since 1983, Spirit Halloween has been helping our struggling communities by setting up shop in every vacant building in the country for 6 weeks. And then bouncing. And thanks to us, what used to be condemned AutoZone, where a murder happened, is once again a thriving business where a murder happened.
3: It's cute. There's a lot more to it than that, but that's actually that's the gist of the spoof. It's hilarious.
2: You got to have a sense of humor.
3: Oh, yeah.
2: In life. If you don't have a sense of humor.
3: This is one of the anomalies in our society that's popped up since 1983 is this temporary pop-up Halloween store where you can go buy costumes.
2: Right.
3: Back before then, you had to go to the Sears Roebuck and Company, and they don't exist anymore. So.
2: But the real Spirit Halloween retailer was not too amused.
3: Oh, come on. I bet they got a bunch of business on Monday because of it.
2: You know it. Because no attention is bad attention.
3: No, that's
2: whatever
3: right.
2: Whatever they say.
3: No publicity is bad
2: there
3: publicity
2: you go.
3: Or the other way around.
2: Yeah.
3: No such thing.
2: Oh, bad publicity.
3: There's no such thing as bad publicity. There you go.
2: Well, the real Spirit Halloween. Okay, so they weren't amused. Yesterday, they hit back with a social media post.
3: Oh.
2: Which is a picture of one of their famous costume packages titled SNL 50, the anniversary season, which is described on the packaging as an irrelevant 50-year-old TV show.
3: Touche, Spirit.
2: So the fake costume is said to include dated references, unknown cast members, and shrinking ratings.
3: Oh, no.
2: Yeah.
3: Oh, my God. Well, at least it was in public social media and not, you know, by a lawyer sending a cease and desist.
2: True.
3: Though, the satire laws in America make SNL possible. They can't sue them for satire.
2: Yeah. On one hand, it could be the Spirit Halloween, because if you think about it, if they were just being like facetious, it's funny.
3: Oh, it's hilarious. You got to see the bit. I mean, you would understand it. And I encourage anybody that's hearing this.
2: If they're not happy, then it's like
3: YouTube. Believe me, they poke fun at it, but it doesn't matter because where else are you going to go get a cheap costume?
2: Why is Spirit Halloween upset? I mean, besides the murder in a building, but maybe one did happen.
3: At the AutoZone.
2: Exactly. But other than that, it's basically true.
3: It's pretty cool. It's Van Camp and Morgan.

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1: So we're going to start a new segment on the show.
0: Oh, we are.
1: Once in a while. We love Reddit. If you're not familiar with Reddit, it's social media that has been around longer, I think, than Facebook. Certainly, it's all organized by topic and user topic.
0: I am not any good at it. I'll go on, and then I.
1: Well, it becomes a rabbit hole.
0: Someone has to train me. No.
1: Yeah.
0: Because someone has to train me how to use it.
1: Oh, just go and start scrolling. It's great.
0: It confuses me.
1: Anyway, they asked on Reddit, we're going to call this Reddit Said It, a subtle comedy opportunity in creating Wi-Fi names, which people nearby might be able to see when connecting to their network. You know, when you connect your computer. One of the ones that, you know, a lot of people have used is like FBI surveillance van, right? So people on Reddit are revealing the best Wi-Fi names they've seen their neighbors or friends use. Here are some of the good ones. And what do you think? Are these brilliant or cheesy? How about, Mom, it's this one.
0: You know what? That would be very beneficial.
1: Or,
0: thank you.
1: Grandma, click here.
0: That would also be beneficial. I would recognize that and say, yeah, that's for me.
1: How about, I can use that. Every day I'm buffering.
0: Well, no one's going to want to use that one.
1: I like this one. Pretty fly for a Wi-Fi.
0: Ooh, I like that.
1: I like that one a lot. Here's one. Rebellious Amish family.
0: Oh, gosh.
1: Think about that for a second.
0: That's funny.
1: Just let that settle in. I like this one, too. Connect dial dysfunction.
0: Nice.
1: New England clam router.
0: Clever.
1: The LAN, you know, LAN, L-A-N, local area network. 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
1: Nice.
0: Hot
1: signals. I like that. I like that.
0: Tell my Wi-Fi I love her.
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1: Perfect. 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
0: Dora, the Internet Explorer.
1: Oh, cool. Okay.
0: Pull urine monitoring system.
1: What?
0: Pull urine monitoring system.
1: Wow.
0: And someone said, my Wi-Fi name is boring, but the password is great. When people ask me for it, I just tell them it's super secure, no spaces.
1: Gosh.

and especially from every shire's end of England, the holy, blissful martyr for to seek, that them hath helpen when that they were weak.

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1: I have a question for you. What counts as junk food? Not fast food, but junk food. What counts?
0: Well, chips and candy. I mean, junk food I kind of classify as anything that's probably not healthy.
1: Well, yeah. Yeah, for sure. A lot of people said sweets. This is from a poll that asked people if they considered various foods to be junk food or not. They had 40 foods overall, but at the top of the list, soda pop. They consider soda pop to be junk food. 89% say that. I don't think about beverages, because at number four is energy drinks. Energy drinks as junk food. Chips.
0: I would agree with that.
1: Number three. Chocolate. Number five.
0: You know, cakes, chocolate can be good for you.
1: Cakes, they say, junk food.
0: Yeah, I can see that.
1: And number six, French fries, that's for sure.
0: Right.
1: Icing. Icing has its own.
0: Icing has its own group.
1: Here's cakes, and then here's icing, because, well, nothing's worse than being depressed, sitting in the floor of your closet with a big scoop of icing from one of the icing tins.
0: What about, do they consider ice cream?
1: Well, as junk food, I don't know if it's on this list as junk food. Pizza. They say pizza's junk food. I would agree with that. Pizza. Yeah. Tortilla chips also in that list.
0: Right.
1: On the items they asked about, the one that most people agreed was not junk food, strawberries. Strawberries are not junk
0: strawberries
1: food.
0: Strawberries are not junk food.
1: Said they are not junk
0: they're
1: food.
0: They're not. They're good for you.
1: No, they're great. Also, carrots. Oatmeal, baked potatoes, not junk food. These are for sure foods.
0: Of course not.
1: They say it's not
0: food.
1: Junk food. Yogurt, muesli. Who eats muesli?
0: What about cereal?
1: Followed by granola. Cereal's not in here. Granola, rice cakes. Ugh. Rice
0: now
1: cakes.
0: You're talking about
1: not
0: things that are
1: food,
0: not junk food.
1: And certainly not tasty. Fruit juice, they say it's not junk food, but if they would look at the label, they'd find out that most fruit juice is 100% sugar. Fruit juice is not.
0: Right.
1: It's not healthy. And frozen yogurt. Cookies, ice cream, popcorn, and frozen dinners just missed the cut on the junk food side. Crackers, cereal, smoothies, and croissants just missed the cut as not junk food. Closest thing being split 50-50, jelly. Jelly is either junk food or it's not.
0: You know what? If you get preserved, it's got fruit. So
1: is that the deal?
0: Don't be messing with the jelly.
1: I don't ever know the difference between jam and preserves and jelly. Jelly's the stuff that's...
0: Jelly's the more clear, like it's pretty, almost clear,
1: yeah,
0: right?
1: Yeah, right.
0: And then jam is almost, you got,
1: jam's
0: everything
1: got
0: is
1: chunks,
0: mushed up.
1: Right?
0: No, mushed, everything is blended. Well, consider it blended.
1: And it's, okay.
0: Okay, because it's
1: got
0: smooth, but yet textured.
1: It's got texture.
0: And then preserves got the chunkies in it.
1: They all have sugar, which is bad for you, but they're so tasty.
0: You know what? It's hard to have peanut butter and jelly without jelly.
1: Well, that's true.
0: Because you can have peanut butter and honey.
1: I would say that peanut butter, though,
0: apple butter
1: is,
0: and
1: is
0: pumpkin
1: not
0: butter
1: junk
0: and,
1: food. Peanut butter is
0: peanut butter.
1: I mean, at some point.
0: It can be moderation.
1: Back,
0: you know.
1: Back in the day, before we decided that it was healthy for us, because of all the protein. Back in the day, I'm pretty sure most people, I would think that my mom and dad would think that peanut butter and jelly is junk food.
0: But graham crackers and peanut butter?
1: Their generation. But now we look at peanut butter like it's a health food. And so it's not.
0: It's junk. A staple.
1: It's a staple.
0: Anyway. It is. Peanut butter is important in my life.
1: It's important to everybody's life unless you're allergic to peanuts.
0: That's true. And it's horrible.
1: Yeah. Okay, there you go. A little junk food junkie stuff for you today on the Van Camp and Morgan Show.

0: just when I think you couldn't possibly be any dumber, you go and do something like this. And totally redeem yourself!
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0: 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Hey, it's time for some tasty bits.
1: Oh my goodness, it tastes like tacos.
0: Man, I can smell them. We haven't even started cooking yet. I can smell them.
1: You can already smell what your kitchen's going to smell like tonight, can't you?
0: Yeah. Anyway, here's some things you probably didn't know yesterday. Qatar is the world's highest gender ratio, with 250 males per 100 females.
1: Wow.
0: Wow. I mean, that means that girls can pick and choose. Guys are going to be picking guys.
1: I mean,
0: I know. Martha Stewart, I've never heard this before, has been struck by lightning.
1: Whoa.
0: Three times.
1: What?
0: Three times. I have no other information than that fact. That's all. Needs to be.
1: Is that why she's so, has everything in life? Yeah, maybe I need to get struck by lightning.
0: I don't know. The tallest mountain in the world no one's ever climbed to is the top of Gangkhar Puensum.
1: That's the tallest. I didn't know that was the tallest mountain.
0: It's in the country Bhutan in Asia.
1: Why hasn't anybody climbed
0: it? It's about 24,800 feet high, but because it's a sacred religious site, people are not allowed to climb it.
1: Oh, well.
0: I can't even say the name of it. But the Domino and the Domino's Pizza logo has three dots representing the company's three locations in 1969. They planned at the time to add a dot for every new store, but, you know, they expanded way too fast to keep up. And now they have more than 20,000 locations worldwide, not nationwide.
1: They have all these nations, huh? Yeah,
0: Domino nations. And the heaviest dog ever was a St. Bernard named Benedictine, who weighed 357 pounds.
1: That's a lot of dog right there.
0: Yeah, some sources say the heaviest dog ever was an English Mastiff named Zorba. That weighed 345, but...
1: that's also a lot of dog right there. Jeepers.
0: Yeah, 357 pounds.
1: I bet you didn't think it was a lap dog.
0: Man, oh, wow. And those are our tasty bits for today.

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1: Today we're taking a look at the top simple joys in life. This is according to a poll now. We gave you the bottom 10, or bottom 5, now the top 5.
0: Okay.
1: Number 5, just the smell of freshly brewed coffee. And I'll add to that maybe the smell of opening the coffee canister or a bag of coffee and smelling that for the first time is heavenly.
0: Absolutely. It really is. Heavenly.
1: Number 4, top simple joy in life, watching your favorite show.
0: Yeah.
1: Number 3, back to coffee, a cup of coffee. Having a cup of coffee.
0: As long as I can have coffee the way I want it,
1: mm-hmm.
0: It's one of my favorite things.
1: Yeah, I mean, I love getting up in the morning.
0: It's a comfort thing.
1: Yeah, having a cup of coffee, a relaxing cup of coffee, which means I'm not rushed to work. For me, coffee is used in different ways. I use it kind of just to keep myself awake, even though it doesn't keep me totally awake at night, but just kind of give me something to do while I'm trying to stay awake or working or whatever. When I get up in the morning, we do the show, and I grab coffee. That's not the pleasure cup of coffee. I gotta have that coffee.
0: See, it doesn't do anything physically for me.
1: Well, it does wake me up. But to sit on like a Saturday or a Sunday and just lounge around, scroll through my news feed and have a cup of coffee or two, the recliner or maybe out on the veranda. That's
0: on the veranda.
1: That's a simple joy. That's a simple joy.
0: I agree with that.
1: Number 2, and I love this too, catching up with an old friend or a loved one. That is a simple joy. Our lives are so, fast
0: and
1: furious that we don't ever slow down to catch up on old friends. I adore that. I absolutely adore that.
0: You adored it?
1: I adored it. And number 1, waking up after a good night's sleep.
0: What's that like?
1: I haven't a clue.
0: I don't ever wake up refreshed.
1: I don't know what that is.
0: So sad.
1: Couple of the more that made the top 20, running into a friend, cuddling with your pet, receiving a compliment and giving a compliment. There you go. The top simple joys in life.

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1: Time for a rousing game of yes or BS.
0: Aha.
1: You ready?
0: Mm-hmm.
1: All right. Pigeons can recognize themselves in a mirror.
0: That's BS.
1: They can.
0: How do they know this?
1: Pigeons are among the few animals that have passed the mirror test, meaning they recognize their reflection.
0: I don't know. Okay, fine.
1: Yes or BS?
0: Hmm.
1: You can't hum while holding your nose.
0: No, you can't. That's yes. That's a yes. I just tried to do it. I did. I just did. It's like I'm trying to figure out, well, no, I can't do this. See?
1: See,
0: you can't do it.
1: You humming requires air to escape through your nose.
0: Uh-huh. Okay. There you
1: what?
0: Go.
1: What?
0: Mm-hmm. Yeah, the air's coming out of your nose. I didn't know. That's where the sound's coming from.
1: Anyway, when you block that air,
0: it's
1: impossible.
0: No hummers.
1: Yes or BS. Hummers.
0: I don't know where your head's at.
1: You can hear a blue whale's heartbeat from 2 miles away.
0: You know what? I'm going to say yes if you're underwater.
1: Blue whales have massive hearts, and their beats can be detected from great distances.
0: Yeah. Which makes them prey. Yeah. For killer whales.
1: Yeah.
0: Makes them. There's no way to disguise that either.
1: No.
0: Yeah.
1: Yes or BS?
0: Hmm.
1: Slugs?
0: Ugh.
1: Have four noses.
0: I'm going to say yes. I don't know why, but I'm going to say yes.
1: Well, that would be an odd question, period.
0: It is. It's an odd question, yeah.
1: Yes, slugs actually have four noses.
0: Wow.
1: Two for seeing and two for smelling.
0: Oh, they see with their nose.
1: I don't get how you
0: Well,
1: see
0: slugs don't have
1: nose.
0: Eyes, so that's how they see. I don't think they have eyes. They have nose.
1: I'm not up on my
0: noses.
1: Slug knowledge,
0: oh,
1: really.
0: Now you know.
1: Yeah.
0: Four noses. At the next party, that's your party joke.
1: You know what? You're right.
0: There you go. Riddle me this, Batman.
1: There's enough gold in Earth's core to cover the planet in a foot of it.
0: I cry BS on that. I don't think so.
1: Well, scientists believe there's that much gold deep within the Earth's core. Yeah.
0: Wow. Huh.
1: I hope nobody gets any ideas about trying to dig that.
0: Oh, yeah, you remove that much and you think we got problems with fracking. Fracking.
1: Mackin.
0: Pull up a foot deep of gold out of the Earth's core.
1: Yeah,
0: that ought to take us off our axis.
1: Yeah, let's not do that. All right. Yes or BS? Apples float in water because they are 25% air.
0: I don't know if that's the reason. I know they do float in water, so I'm going to say yes.
1: You are correct, sir. Yeah. Apples are made of about 25% air, which is why they float.
0: Yeah, and I mean, we've all bobbed for apples, which is the most unsanitary thing you can do.
1: Well, we didn't know that when we were younger.
0: Ugh.
1: You know?
0: Ugh. Ugh, a cesspool. Veritable cesspool for Halloween.
1: Yes or BS?
0: Yes.
1: Lightning can be hotter than the surface of the sun.
0: How do they know this? I say BS.
1: I don't know.
0: I say BS.
1: They say yes. A lightning bolt can reach temperatures up to 5 times hotter than the surface of the sun.
0: I know they're like something like Kelvin.
1: Well, I mean, we can ask Martha Stewart.
0: Yeah, right, because she's been struck by lightning 3 times. I had no idea until I heard about that. And that's our yes or BS for this week.

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0: 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Everyone knows the feeling of losing a sock in the laundry.
1: Yeah, it's rough.
0: And some people have more patience for it than others. But a poll asked people what they do when they discover that a sock has lost its match.
1: I mean, you grieve.
0: Well,
1: you lament.
0: You also keep it for a short period of time.
1: Yeah, I do.
0: 38% of people say they are hoping that the other one will magically show up.
1: You know, socks, they got their own they got their own agenda.
0: I guess so.
1: They have things, they got sock things to do. No, it's the mystery. It's one of the wonders of the world.
0: I tell you, I have
1: unsolved mysteries.
0: I have a solution.
1: You do?
0: Don't wear socks.
1: Oh,
0: I haven't
1: worn
0: socks for 20 years. I don't have this problem. And it saves water, and it saves soap. And I don't have smelly socks smelling up the hamper. I mean, you know,
1: I'm sure your wife appreciates that.
0: She does. She doesn't have to fold them. She doesn't have to find them. 29% of people say they keep the remaining sock indefinitely in hopes of finding the other one someday. I would be that person.
1: You would be that person.
0: This is my own little hell, is that things like that, that I need to have perfect matches for everything. I mean, I'm the guy that, this is one of the reasons why I stopped wearing socks, because, you know, you might have five or six different pairs of socks. Maybe they're all white, but they're all different.
1: And every sock is different. I agree with that.
0: 10 socks back, and it's like, now I've got to match the right white one to the right one. And it's, I mean, in terms of, you know, how much of the stitching is whatever. Anyway, 19%
1: of people. That's not that unusual, though.
0: 19% of people immediately throw it away. Like, to hell with it. We don't need it. If we have another sock, we'll throw it away, too.
1: Wow.
0: I mean, yeah. I mean, and 9% claim they never lose socks. Never. Now,
1: I don't buy it.
0: I mean, really, though? There's no reason to lie on a poll like this. I mean, you know.
1: That's
0: really
1: true.
0: Isn't.
1: I mean, that's okay. There's really not. I get it.
0: Interestingly enough, old folks are the demographic least likely to have any patience and are more likely to toss them. And maybe that's the wisdom and the of the wise and the elderly.
1: The wisdom of the wise,
0: yeah,
1: and the elderly.
0: Maybe they don't want to spend the rest of their days waiting for a sock to show up. Right? You got better things to do.
1: You know,
0: like take a nap.
1: That's the key. I mean, if you stop worrying about what the sock is safe.
0: Somewhere in the world.
1: The sock is fairly responsible, and they like to sew their little sock oats.
0: Look, it's
1: but,
0: not like,
1: you know,
0: they got kidnapped. Never met a kidnapped
1: they didn't.
0: Sock.
1: No. Nope.
0: And I've never met a sock that ran away. Never.
1: Well,
0: no, they don't run away on their own. They need a foot. Another question asked.
1: You don't know. Socks are mischievous little creatures.
0: How
1: they
0: you
1: are.
0: Store your socks. 84% of people said they have them connected as pairs. 9% leave them as singles in a drawer.
1: Ew.
0: Which would drive me crazy, right?
1: What? I don't understand.
0: I mean, when I had socks, I would fold them. You know, a pair together, you kind of fold them and they make like a roll or whatever.
1: Uh-huh.
0: They make they're kind of inside out together. And then they're always together until you fold them and stick them on your feet.
1: Socks need... I mean, if you ask a sock, it would tell you it needs a mate.
0: Okay. Well, yes, they don't work well without mates. And you know, some are rebels. Some are okay.
1: They are.
0: Mixing socks. You know what?
1: It's a thing.
0: I'm an Argyle,
1: you know?
0: And I'm now married to a crew.
1: Hey, you know what? Opposites attract. You know,
0: oh my
1: and
0: God.
1: I could do that on, like, you know, because I, especially the younger folks do that. Yeah, you know, I've seen that quite a bit. But
0: whippersnappers wearing socks that don't match.
1: What I cannot do is wear a sock of different fabrics. It has to be the same sock.
0: I can see that. Look, again, I'm telling you, if the world stopped wearing socks, it would not be a big deal. I'm just saying, it would not be a big deal.
1: I can't,
0: except
1: no,
0: to
1: because
0: the sock industry.
1: For a little while, I'll get slip on a shoe and be fine. But as soon as my foot starts to heat up, it's like I'm in a shoe without a sock and my feet feel gross.
0: So there's a TV sitcom that's, I think, been canceled. It was on CBS for 4 or 5 seasons. It's the Billy Garbell series. Bob loves Abba Sola or something like that. And
1: I love that show.
0: Well, his job is, he's the owner of a sock company.
1: Oh, that's right.
0: Yeah. So
1: Yes.
0: In and of itself, that's just funny, right?
1: I love that show. That was a really cute show.
0: You can find it out there. It's on the streamers.
1: That's what how I usually watch. Bob loves our
0: dad. Anyway. Okay. You know, happy socking.

0: 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It is time for Van Camp and Morgan's birthday extravaganza. Are you ready?
1: Sure.
0: Are you sure?
1: No.
0: All right. Because we got a couple of really good ones today.
1: Okay. All right. Okay? Awesome.
0: All right. Priya Ferguson.
1: Now, she is...
0: She is Erica on Stranger Things. She's Lucas's little sister.
1: Little sister. Yeah. I'm trying to figure out how old she would be because, you know, it's taken so long
0: for them. So many years have passed.
1: Production is ridiculous. Every one of those kids except her is probably an adult. She's probably, I'm going to say she's like 16.
0: She is 18.
1: Okay. Now she's an adult.
0: Zach Galifianakis. Is he the fern guy in Between Two Ferns
1: and other things.
0: So freaking funny.
1: Oh, he's hilarious. Zach, I think, is got to be pushing 52?
0: 55.
1: Okay.
0: Cindy Margolis. She is a former The Price is Right model who was once the most downloaded woman on the internet.
1: Wow. Okay. I've heard the name. I don't know the era. So I'm just going to say she's 60.
0: She will be next year. She's
1: okay.
0: 59.
1: Right.
0: Good guess.
1: Good
0: Mark
1: guess.
0: McGuire.
1: Baseball's Mark McGuire.
0: Uh-huh.
1: He's got to be... 56?
0: He is 61.
1: All right, okay.
0: All right, Captain Marvel and the MCU and Oscar winner for Room,
1: Brie Larson. And Brie, I think, is she in her 30s now?
0: 35.
1: She's 35.
0: I'm going to do that one because I got two more to go.
1: All right, let's go.
0: All right, ready?
1: Yeah.
0: Okay, these are both pretty important ones.
1: Okay.
0: They're all important.
1: Everybody's important on their birthday.
0: President Jimmy Carter.
1: I do know today is President Jimmy Carter's 100th birthday. He's the oldest living president ever.
0: Yes. And last but not least, the beautiful and talented, and I just get chills just thinking about it, Mary Poppins.
1: Oh, Julie Andrews.
0: It's Julie Andrews' birthday.
1: Julie Andrews is 89 years young today.
0: She is. Happy birthday,
1: Happy
0: Julie
1: birthday.
0: Andrews.
1: And if today's your birthday.
0: Happy birthday.
1: To you from Van Camp and Morgan.

0: out. Let this be a reminder to you all that this organization will not tolerate failure.
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1: Destrehan, Louisiana.
0: Oh, we're going down south.
1: Yeah.
0: Down south.
1: Where man was arrested.
0: Creole is king.
1: That's right.
0: Mm-hmm. And gumbo.
1: Gumbo. A man was arrested following a bizarre and beignets.
0: Beignets can be a taco. They can. They can be a taco.
1: I guess they can, they can't they? Yes.
0: They sure can. Mm-mm. Beignet
1: we're
0: taco.
1: Just hungry.
0: Mm-mm. I wish I could talk Cajun. That would be so cool right now. It's like, do Cajun.
1: Don't even try.
0: All right, no, I'm not going
1: to. Don't even try.
0: So you our crazy criminal. So
1: all right, anyway.
0: In Louisiana.
1: Bizarre incident at the Winn-Dixie parking lot on Wednesday night.
0: That's where all the bizarre stuff happens. Yeah. Is in the
1: or the obviously
0: lot.
1: AutoZone.
0: Yeah, building. Yeah, right.
1: Around 7 p.m., St. Charles Parish deputies responded to the reports of a naked man.
0: Of course, he was naked.
1: He was naked, and he was later identified as 24-year-old Eulogio.
0: Wow.
1: Eulogio Diaz, and he was acting erratically in the parking lot. Shocker.
0: Naked. Erratic behavior, naked.
1: Yep.
0: That's kind of scary.
1: Erratic, naked behavior.
0: I don't think I want to know the details.
1: That's the best right
0: yeah,
1: there.
0: Yeah, I don't want to know the details.
1: So upon arrival, deputies learned that Diaz had caused a two-car accident.
0: Wow.
1: Colliding with the truck as it was trying to leave, and the impact flipped the truck.
0: Oh.
1: It injured the driver as he attempted to climb out through a broken window. And surveillance footage showed Diaz deliberately hitting the truck.
0: Oh.
1: And authorities think, just maybe, he was impaired.
0: You think? He was certainly naked.
1: I mean, it's a wild guess. But
0: I'm gonna start a series called "Naked and Impaired." I'm ready for that. You come up with all kinds of things that people could do while they're naked and impaired. Oh my gosh!
1: You know,
0: in the Winn-Dixie. In the Winn-Dixie.
1: In the Winn-Dixie.
0: Oh, well, okay.
1: All right. Diaz was taken to nearby hospital for a psychiatric evaluation.
0: You think?
1: Once released, he'll be arrested on multiple charges, including DWI, mm-hmm. aggravated battery, mm-hmm. and aggravated criminal damage to property. I would think there's going to be something about indecent exposure.
0: Well, there'll be that, yeah.
1: And wow. They also knows he has an outstanding warrant for related charges in a previous incident.
0: Of course he does. Of course he does. And that's our crazy crime story for today.

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1: I just sharted. I don't know what that means.
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1: You're the most disgusting person I've ever met in my life.
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1: If you haven't tried this yet, it's fun. But maybe not as fun as watching other people do it. TikTok added a video game called Scream Chicken that you control with your voice.
0: Scream Chicken.
1: It's a side-scrolling game like Super Mario Brothers. Anyway, instead
0: kind
1: of pressing
0: about
1: buttons,
0: what Scream Chicken is.
1: You have to squawk like a chicken to make it jump. Or a soft cluck makes it walk.
0: Oh, gosh. Just
1: how fun is this?
0: Great.
1: The videos people are posting are fun because it films you the whole time. The ones of couples doing it together are fun, too. To get in on the fun, go to your phone, open up TikTok, press the plus button at the bottom, then hit the filter button and add Scream Chicken into the search bar. Boom!
0: Scream Chicken.
1: There you have it, and you can play the game.
0: I'm still not too sure what Scream Chicken is, but okay.
1: I just explained it to you.
0: I know. Doesn't mean I understand what it is.
1: You know what? You're just going to have to try it out.
0: Oh, gosh.
1: Meanwhile, our Who Cares News is next.

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1: It's time for the Who Cares News headlines. Here's Morgan.
0: Goldie Hawn and Kurt Russell. They've been together since 1983.
1: I was going to say, dirt. Since dirt. 83. Wow.
0: Yeah, them 41 years.
1: Them and Spirit Halloween stores. 1983.
0: Right. Oh.
1: Yeah, maybe there's a coinkydink there. I don't know. You know, and they're not married.
0: No.
1: I mean, not that they needed that.
0: No, they say that their secret is good sex.
1: Well, that's a good secret. With each other or other people? That's what I want to know. Well, you know, teach their own, right?
0: Goldie says that sex is something that connects you and creates more belonging. People who have healthy sexual relationships usually last a lot longer. It's because of the warmth and the intimacy that it creates.
1: Now, to that end, Suzanne Somers, remember Suzanne? God rest her soul. She just passed away last year. And her husband of many, many years, Alan Hamill, who was the spokesperson for a grocery store chain for years called Alpha Beta. If you've ever heard of that here in California, in the Western states, their slogan was, tell a friend. Alpha Beta, tell a friend. That was her husband. Anyway, he's still alive. But her deal was she had claimed up until about a year before she passed away that they had sex three times a day before noon in their 80s. It's like, good on you.
0: I
1: don't know what they consider sex, though, when you think about it, really. Yeah. It's like, I don't know.
0: Was she 80?
1: No, she was younger than he is, but he was in his 80s, yeah. He's still in his 80s. But yeah.
0: Holy moly.
1: Yeah.
0: Yeah.
1: Have we found grave yet?
0: No.
1: We found Richard Simmons.
0: Yeah. I wonder if it was because of her Thighmaster.
1: Oh, well, yeah. Remember the Thighmaster? I don't know how much sex that created. Oh, wait a minute. It was an exercise thing. Get out of here.
0: I had to get out of bed and do my Thighmaster. Get back in bed. Get out of bed. Didn't finish my Thighmaster.
1: And we didn't talk about the electric version.
0: Oh, God. after videos of 90-year-old Frankie Valli performing, and I use that term loosely, went viral.
1: Yeah, we've seen this. His lips don't move. He's singing, but his lips ain't moving. It's like, I mean, God bless him. He's Frankie Valli. He's 90 years old.
0: He still gets out there and does it.
1: He still does it.
0: Well, we thought he was doing it, but regardless, he still gets out there.
1: But he tells stories, you know?
0: He tells stories. He entertains.
1: Yeah, I mean,
0: if he's not the one singing, he's still out there telling the stories.
1: Who knew when the Jersey Boys were getting together that Frankie'd still be out there singing Grease every night, you know, or lip-syncing the Grease.
0: But you know, like I said, if he wants to get, if a 90-year-old man
1: wants to
0: get up there and tell me stories about his famous life and the people he's met stories about the music.
1: Yeah.
0: So fans have started coming up with all kinds of theories.
1: Yeah, of course.
0: Of course.
1: Yeah.
0: One of them is that someone is forcing him to keep touring.
1: Oh, no, I don't think so.
0: I don't think so.
1: I don't think so.
0: No. He loves doing what he does.
1: Yeah.
0: So he issued a statement yesterday. I'm blessed to be 90 years old and still be doing what I love to do as long as I am able. I sing. I have singers who sing. Great arrangements. Everything.
1: Halle Berry's been posting these pictures. Apparently, for this role she played, apparently she had to have unshaved armpits, and she's showing off either it's make you know whatever for the part. She's showing off her unshaved armpits, which are not sexy at all. I mean, but you know, it depends on who you are,
0: right?
1: If you like that kind of thing. Anyway, I thought I'd pass that along.
0: Eastern.
1: Hey, more Who Cares tomorrow. Hey,
0: thanks for that.
1: You're welcome. Now that just puts a picture that you can't unsee. Have a great day, and
0: that's all the news you could care less about for today.

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0: 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Hey, it's our four-time kids. Welcome in. The clubhouse doors are wide open for you. Yeah, we've got lots of... We've got refreshments. We've got some party games over in the corner. Tacos, that's right. We have tacos for happy hour. And we've got all the content you could want for the next hour. And we're going to tell you what that content is, okay? We've got our more or less five things today. In fact, we have more than five things. We have 10 things.
1: Ooh,
0: 10
1: day.
0: Random facts about tacos, of course. Of course. Because today is National Taco Day. Enjoy your tacos. Plus our stupid list of other things we scream into our phones besides squawking like a chicken. Also, our In Case You Missed It stories, things that, of course, you don't know about and we don't want you to miss out on. So that and so much more is straight ahead for you on hour four, the best hour on the radio, as we like to say. And welcome in. It's hour four, kids, and it starts
1: right now.

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1: Today's National Taco Day. We've been kind of amping that all day long. And of course,
0: amping the tacos.
1: Yeah, we want to make sure you enjoy your tacos and that you have knowledge to go along with your National Taco Day. So today,
0: well, knowledge makes better tacos.
1: On our more or less five things, just 10 random factoids about tacos in general. You ready for this?
0: Yeah, I could actually use some taco factoids.
1: Here we go. Tacos date back to the Aztec civilization, who used tortillas to hold various fillings like fish and insects. Wow, imagine that. like cucaracha taco. The word taco in Spanish means plug or wad.
0: What?
1: And it refers to a plug or wad of paper, which makes sense when you consider how a taco wraps its filling, but not in paper, in a delicious tortilla.
0: I'm trying to think of how paper relates to a taco.
1: That's what it means plug. The first known taco truck appeared in New York City in 1966, introduced by Raul Martinez.
0: That long ago.
1: Who converted an old ice cream truck into a mobile taqueria.
0: No way.
1: Yeah.
0: That's awesome.
1: Isn't that cool?
0: Probably started
1: the whole food truck thing, if you think about it.
0: Maybe so.
1: Taco Bell. Yeah. Taco Bell's start. Of course, now they're a global fast food giant, but they started as a small taco stand in Southern California in 1962, founded by a dude called Glenn Bell. That's why they call it Taco Bell.
0: Oh, yeah. I think I knew that.
1: Run for the border. Taco Tuesday. The phrase Taco Tuesday was trademarked in 1989 by Wyoming-based Taco John's, now used widely as a celebration of tacos every week. Taco John's actually settled out of court with Taco Bell, who probably paid them a lot of money to allow them to use Taco Tuesday.
0: Oh, you know it.
1: The world's largest taco was made in Mexico in 2011. It stretched over 246 feet long and used 1,500 pounds
0: Holy
1: of
0: moly.
1: Meat.
0: Oh.
1: Why wasn't I there?
0: Well, I don't know.
1: Come on now. Hard shell tacos are American, while soft shell tacos are traditional in Mexico. The hard shell was popularized in the U.S. with Taco Bell playing a major role in its rise. I could talk to you all day about Taco Bell taco shells. They call them taco shells. And the fact that they are made with a specially made tortilla. Because if you try and make hard shell tortillas out of a regular corn tortilla, you will break your teeth. It'll be way too thick.
0: Oh, really?
1: Yeah.
0: Oh, okay.
1: Tacos can be filled with almost anything, as we know, meat, fish, vegetables, and even dessert ingredients, making them incredibly versatile. In Mexico, taco styles will vary by region. Fish tacos in Baja, Al Pastor in Mexico City, and barbacoa in the north. And our final random fact about tacos on National Taco Day, Taco Tuesday. The taco emoji was added to the Unicode in 2015 after a huge demand from taco lovers.
0: Oh, well, it
1: and I
0: had
1: use
0: to
1: it
0: be.
1: Every week. There you go. Those are more or less five things for today. She always

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1: There's a new TikTok game where players scream into their phones like chickens. Bawk, bawk, bawk, bawk. So, yeah, TikTok can actually be dumber. Anyway, fortunately, you won't cause a scene while you play since we're used to witnessing people shriek into their phones. And they usually say stuff from today's stupid list of the other things we scream into our phones.
0: Ready? Here I told you never to call me here.
1: No, I will not hold.
0: Oh, yep.
1: Am I the fifth caller?
0: Oh, gosh.
1: Oh, yeah? Well, I quit. You know, the tough part about that is when you do that, you can't slam the phone down anymore. You know, that's,
0: you can't miss that. Because the phone slamming down was closure.
1: It was so good.
0: I mean, that was the release. That
1: cathartic.
0: Was the payoff.
1: Yeah, it was.
0: I mean, you wanted to yell at people sometimes just to be able to slam a phone down.
1: Hang up. Slam that down.
0: Man, that brings it back. It's like, thanks for reminding me what I'm missing in my life.
1: I know, right? Man, other things we scream into our phones like, we need an ambulance at the pickleball court. I know that one personally. Can you hear me now?
0: Oh, gosh.
1: That's
0: yep.
1: a good one. Help, I've fallen and I can't get up.
0: There's that one, yep.
1: And finally, other things we scream into our phones. I said, I love you, Grandma. There you go.
0: Wow.
1: Our stupid list for today.

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1: It's that time of the day where we bring you some of these great stories that you could care less about and, of course, that you wouldn't look for. But we do it for you because we don't want you to miss out.
0: I see me. I see you.
1: In case you missed it, stories, I see me, of course. And these are stories that we've scraped the bottom of the internet to find for you. And here we go with today's. In recent years, Seattle police have lost 23 guns and they don't know where they went. A spokesperson for the police department said, "We're going to do our best to ensure that we do better, and we're going to keep looking for them." God.
0: I don't know what to say about that.
1: Yeah, I know. Mm-hmm. EV drivers have been warned of potential fire hazards because Hurricane Helene has caused some cars to explode. I would imagine if your EV got wet and then you tried to start it.
0: Yeah, well, yeah, there's one good. That did catch a Tesla caught fire in someone's garage.
1: Yeah, it happens. And the minimum price at which alcohol can be sold in Scotland has risen by 30% in a year in an attempt to keep up with inflation. 30%. Wow. And you thought a Big Mac was expensive.
0: And wow, yeah.
1: Those are ICME stories for today.

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2: Currently, it's 81 degrees.
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2: Currently, it's 81 degrees.
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1: Do you believe in UFOs, astral projections, mental telepathy, ESP, clairvoyance, spirit photography, telekinetic movement, full trance mediums, the Loch Ness Monster, and the theory of Atlantis?
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1: Drop this off at Mr. Feeling's office on your way out.
2: Hey, let me explain something to you, all right?
3: I have a friend named Bootsy that got killed doing some shit like this not too long ago. I ain't gonna carry this just because y'all made a mistake. I carry from A to B. I have nothing to do with C, okay? I have a wife and two kids, and I'd like to see my twin daughters, Monique and Unique, again.
1: It's just right on your way out. It's no problem if you could just take it off my desk, drop it off at Mr. Feelings. He could call research. They could
2: What about my daughters, Monique and Unique? What about them? What's in it for me? What's in it for my family?
1: What do you want?
2: What's in it for me? I'm risking my life. What's in it for me? What's in it for me? I have beautiful daughters. You asking me to risk my life? What am I going to get out of this?
1: I'm sorry, that's it.
2: Where's his office?
1: It's just along the corridor down the steps. It's just right near your way out.
2: I'm just doing this for my kids. This is the same way Bootsy got killed. All they found was $20 and a pair of Adidas. Down the hallway, right?
1: Along the corridor. Down the steps.
2: Whoa, we almost fucked up. Shoe money for my daughters.
1: Thank you.
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1: Wow, I didn't expect that.
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1: Stevie, your car broke down again.
0: Again? That thing hasn't started since Fan Fusion was still called Phoenix Comic.
1: Don't say it.
0: Oh, sorry. Since Will Wheaton was on Next Generation.
1: That long? Jeez, just get rid of that thing.
0: Well, it's so old, it's not worth selling. 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
3: Currently, it's 80 degrees.
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6: Richard, is this your coat?
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6: 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That guy in a little coat.
7: Take it off, dickhead. I'm serious.
6: Richard, what's happening?

0: Hey, good tune, man.
1: I don't think so. Yeah, here we go.
0: This song sucks.
2: Long ago.
1: Talk about lame.
0: Totally. You can change it if you want.
1: I don't care. It's up to you.
0: I can live with it if you can.
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1: What is going on with you?
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1: You're wearing a MAGA hat at a sushi restaurant? Is it true?
3: Well, I did have the hat on, yeah. Look, I got this idea to wear that hat so I wouldn't have to have lunch with Phil Rosenthal. And it worked like a charm. He saw me in the hat and he left the restaurant. It was amazing. And
1: I'm not surprised.
3: You know what? It's really coming in handy.
1: Yeah, because no one's going to want to be anywhere near you.
3: Exactly. It's a great people repellent.
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4: Oh, no, no, no,
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4: 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Hey, what? 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
1: Good afternoon, sir. 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
2: Are you crazy? 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
1: Okay, come on. All right? You're Larry David. Who are you?
2: I'm Larry David.
1: And what do you happen to enjoy?
2: I happen to enjoy wearing women's panties.
1: Perfect, that's it.
2: I'm very comfortable with that.
1: Very comfortable.
2: You have to replace my pants? I'm not going to pay for these pants.
3: No, because you're going to walk around with a security tag on that and someone's going to arrest you or something. Sir, you cannot leave with those pants.
2: Really?
3: It's going to follow you around, that sound.
4: Yes, ma'am, I'm looking for Larry David.
5: Oh, come right in.
4: Hello.
2: Oh, hey, Officer Krupke.
4: Yeah.
2: Look, hey, Jeff, it's Officer Krupke.
1: Oh, yeah, like from West Side Story.
2: From West Side Story.
4: Yeah, we received a call about you using obscenities against a woman and her children.
2: What? That's ridiculous. I sang the song that I sang to you, Officer Krupke, Krup you.
4: It's not the way they heard it.
2: I was singing the song, Krup you.
4: Where'd you get those pants?
2: Banana Republic.
4: There's a security tag on those pants.
2: Well, I traded them because they took my pants, so I took these.
4: Give me the pants.
2: What are you talking about? These are my pants.
4: Now.
2: Okay, fine.
4: You don't have to do this here.
2: I don't care. Okay, here.
5: Oh my God, who are you?
2: I'm Larry David. I happen to enjoy wearing women's panties.
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2: Currently at 79 degrees.
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4: Uh-oh. 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
6: Keep a tight perimeter.
5: Yes, sirree. 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Ron Burgundy, the Channel 4 news team. Where's your mommy?
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5: You know, I understand that they had to bring a female in. 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
5: Does she tuck you in, Ronnie? 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
6: I've had enough of you, Mantooth. This is gonna end right here, right now. Let's dance, dickweed.
5: You wanna dance, Ronnie? I want a polka.
6: Come get a taste. Rick, where'd you get a hand grenade?
8: I don't know.
5: All right. 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Hey!
7: Gonna have a fight, then don't forget Channel 2 News with me, lead anchor Frank Pritchard.
6: You dirtbags have been in third place for 5 years.
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5: Not so fast, you ingrates. Public news team is taking a break from its pledge drive to kick some ass. No commercials. No mercy!

0: 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Spanish language news is here. 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
5: Captain, we're being hailed.
6: Hello. 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
6: You've declared war against the Federation. Withdraw. 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
7: I do not speak for the Empire. 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As does your Vulcan crew member, isn't that right, Spock?
8: Pardon me, I do not believe that you and I are acquainted.
7: No, we're not. Not yet. Spock, there's something I would like you to see. Captain Pike, your transporter has been disabled. As you can see by the rest of your armada, you have no choice. You will man a shuttle. Come aboard the Narada for negotiations. That is all.
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2: Currently at 79 degrees. 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
4: Frown, would you
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4: I'm just trying
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1: Hey, everybody. 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
1: Sit wherever you want. Jeff, I want you there. So listen, I'm so happy to have you all here. I want to do a toast to friendship.
4: Oh, Susie.
1: Cassie. Cheers. Harry.
5: Cheers.
1: Larry. You can't look me in the eye and toast?
6: Look you in the eye?
1: Yeah.
6: Towards what end?
1: Because that's what people do. They look each other in the eye.
6: What is this, a seance? We're raising people from the dead? Come on, give me a break.
1: No, we're connecting and having some intimacy.
6: I don't need to connect, okay? I'm connected.
1: What are you afraid of?
6: What does it do?
1: You're saying, hello, I see you. I acknowledge you. I connect with you. Right?
6: Hello, I see you. I acknowledge you. I connect with you.
1: Okay, very funny. You made your point. I think you're rude.
6: You see how stupid it is?
1: I think you're rude.
6: It's dumb. Come on.
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1: Hey, Johnny, how about a beer, huh?
2: Ooh, a couple Charles Bukowskis.
1: A couple Brustoyevskis.
2: Maybe a Mike Brugoslowski.
1: Perhaps a Teddy Bruski.
2: That's a good one.
3: You know what? I think I too want a Martina Navratilovsky.
1: No, don't ruin it. No.
3: That totally works.
1: No.
3: Yeah, it does. Well,
2: it doesn't work. The name has to have a ski at the end of it, and you just put Bruski at the end of Martina Navratilova, so.
3: Well, I just thought we were saying funny names.
1: No, it has to have a ski at the end of it, otherwise where's the challenge? You know, if there's no ski at the end of the root word, then we would just be idiots saying nonsense.
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1: Don't say it.
0: Oh, sorry. Since Will Wheaton was on Next Generation.
1: That long? Jeez, just get rid of that thing.
0: Well, it's so old, it's not worth selling. 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
2: Currently at 78 degrees.
3: From Feature Story News in the UK, I'm John Beaver. Israel's security service has sent agents to Dubai to assist the investigation into the cockpit attack on Fly Dubai Flight 1073. The UAE is examining whether the incident had links to terrorism. The airline has suspended all services between Dubai and Tel Aviv while the investigation continues. From Tel Aviv, Blake Sifton reports.
4: Fly Dubai have suspended their 10 daily flights that they operate between Dubai and Tel Aviv. They've said this temporary suspension will allow authorities to establish all facts surrounding the incident. Yesterday, the Israeli Transportation Minister, Miri Regev, had called on the Israeli government to cancel those flights. We've also heard from a spokesperson for Prime Minister Netanyahu's office. He had said that Israel will ramp up security not only on Israeli carriers, but also on all international airlines that fly into Israel. And he said that Israel will increase background checks on the pilots who operate those flights.
3: A woman who was due to be put to death has survived two lethal injections at a prison in Tennessee. A lawyer for Krista Pike says she's been taken to hospital. The 50-year-old was set to be the first woman to be executed in Tennessee for more than 200 years. She was sentenced to death in 1996 for the murder of a 19-year-old woman. Pike survived two supposedly lethal doses of pentobarbital. A comprehensive review will now take place, but prison authorities say they followed standard protocols. Witnesses at the failed execution say the situation was a mess.
5: It appeared that this did not go like they thought it was supposed to go. When we left the building, so far as we knew, she was probably still alive. You just saw the emergency vehicles pull up.
6: She was still breathing at the end. It was very ragged. She lifted her head up and was looking around at one point. None of it was normal. I covered all the executions last year and most of the ones this year. We haven't seen anything like it.
3: There's been further protests in France over proposed government cuts to education. The demonstrations over teacher shortages and crumbling school buildings have spread to more than 350 high schools nationwide. Although largely peaceful, a school hall in Nantes was set on fire and more than 600 people were detained on Wednesday alone. From Paris, Ross Cullen reports.
7: This has been a real problem, and so the Prime Minister has announced there will be a crisis meeting he'll be holding with ministers later on Thursday to try to deal with the issue. The Education Minister says that a lot of these students have their grievances are understandable. They say there are too many students per class, there are not enough teachers, the temperatures in classrooms through June and July and the heat waves that we've had have been unbearable at times.
3: From bureaus worldwide, this is FSN.
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1: Last year, I was insane for this crazy little 8th grade.
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1: Well, let's say this Twinkie represents the normal amount of psychokinetic energy in the New York area. 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

0: currently at 77 degrees.
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0: Do you like living with her?
1: Yes.
0: Have you been with a man?
1: No.
0: Did you have a good Halloween?
1: Yes.
0: Did you have a good Christmas?
1: Yes.
0: Do you like movies?
1: Yeah.
0: Have you been with a man?
1: Yeah. No, what? No!
0: Do you have a good Easter?
1: Yes.
0: Do you like booze?
1: Yes.
0: Do you eat food every day?
1: Yes.
0: Have you been with a man?
1: Yes. No! No! I've never been with a man.
0: Okay, I'm just asking.
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2: From Feature Story News in the UK, I'm John Beaver. The US has urged European countries to tap their diesel reserves to help address a worldwide shortage. President Trump has threatened to restrict diesel exports ahead of midterm elections in November to try and bring costs down for American motorists. The UK has held talks with European nations about releasing extra supplies after prices spiked because of the conflict in Iran. The UK's aviation minister, Keir Mather, says governments are cooperating.
3: Well, we're working closely with our European partners. We're continuing those discussions about how we retain our resilience and the robustness of our supply chains. President Trump is welcome to make those comments. We've got to focus here at home about ensuring that we have diversity of supply into our economy.
2: Delhi police have detained around 150 protesters after deploying riot vehicles and paramilitary forces to block a demonstration in the Indian capital. Protesters are unhappy about alleged irregularities in a major revision of the country's electoral rolls, allegations the Election Commission and ruling BJP party deny. Among those arrested are leaders of the opposition Aam Aadmi Party, who are demanding the resignation of India's chief election commissioner. From the protest site, Neha Punia reports.
4: What we're seeing today is truly unprecedented. There is barricading, riot police vans have also been deployed around that protest site. Coming into central Delhi, we've seen police barricading located every few kilometers. And at Jantar Mantar, police teams are saying that protesters were not given permission to assemble. There are prohibitory orders in place that prevent the assembly of five or more people. But there's another bigger agitation that's planned in India's financial capital of Mumbai. That's being called by the Kokro Janata Party. You'll remember them from a few months ago when they held a months-long agitation here that controversy linked to exam leaks that eventually forced the resignation of the education minister. They've now picked up this issue, saying that it's critical because it's linked to the fundamental right to vote.
2: Meanwhile, an estimated 400 schools are set to remain closed across France on Friday as education-related protests continue. Prime Minister Sébastien Lecornu held an emergency meeting to deal with what his office calls an upsurge in violence. William Denslow reports.
5: Protests began around Paris last week and have continued to build. Officials say roughly 2,000 people have been arrested in various demonstrations across the country. Protests were triggered by frustrations over teacher shortages, long working hours and deteriorating facilities. The country's justice minister warns that some of these demonstrations have morphed into public order disturbances, with some instances of schools being set on fire.
2: From bureaus worldwide, this is FSN.
1: Currently at 78 degrees.
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2: From Feature Story News in Brussels, I'm William Denslow. A senior United Arab Emirates officials described the cockpit attack on a Fly Dubai flight as a dangerous terrorist act. The captain says he knew he was fighting for his own survival when attacked by the co-pilot, but was determined not to let anyone else on the plane die. Blake Sifton, reporting from Tel Aviv, says the suspect's been transferred to the UAE for questioning, with both Israeli and Emirati investigators trying to establish a motive and any possible links to terrorist organizations.
3: We understand that he is an Omani national, but apart from that, no official details about his identity have been released. We understand that yesterday he was transferred from Saudi Arabia to the United Arab Emirates after Saudi officials said they concluded their preliminary investigation. He'll be interrogated in the UAE. Prime Minister Benjamin Netanyahu has said that Israel will participate in that interrogation, and the UAE's prosecutor general has said that they will try to discern a motive.
2: US President Trump says that Europe's agreed to release diesel reserves. The president's threatened to restrict diesel exports ahead of midterm elections in November. UK's held talks with European nations about releasing extra supplies after prices spiked because of the conflict in Iran. UK's aviation minister Keir Mather says governments are cooperating.
4: Well, we're working closely with our European partners. We're continuing those discussions about how we retain our resilience and the robustness of our supply chains. President Trump is welcome to make those comments. We've got to focus here at home about ensuring that we have diversity of supply into our economy. Our European partners are absolutely central to that, particularly the flows of diesel that come through the Netherlands. But this work actually needs to happen at the level of the International Energy Agency.
2: Hundreds of protests. Protesters have gathered in Mumbai demanding the resignation of India's chief election commissioner over allegations that voter rolls were manipulated to benefit Indian Prime Minister Narendra Modi's ruling BJP. The Cockroach Janata Party, a youth-led movement, staged the demonstrations Friday, despite police denying permission for the location. While in the capital Delhi, more than 700 protesters were detained. The election commissions denied the allegations, saying the changes removed duplicate, deceased or ineligible voters. Rebecca Bunnan reports from Mumbai.
5: Initially, police had been saying they denied permission for this particular location for this protest and asked the CJP to look at other locations. But the Cockroach Janata Party, they decided to go ahead here. And police have been allowing people to come in. The protest has been very, very peaceful so far.
2: And more than 500 schools across France faced disruptions Friday as education-related protests continue. French presidents held an emergency meeting to deal with what officials call an upsurge in urban violence. From bureaus worldwide, this is FSN.
1: Currently, it's 86 degrees. 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

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Welcome to Friday, October the 2nd. It's first Friday on the 2nd. Why not? That's the way the world is. Crazy. Gorillaz in there too with Monetary Bliss. I am looking forward to the Jack White show on Saturday night at the AZ Financial Theater. Lots of things happening tomorrow, October 3rd, Side Pony Express Music Festival Benefit Show at the Yucca Tap Room. That starts at 12 noon on Saturday with over a dozen bands taking the stage in order to raise a little money for the Side Pony Express down there, down south in Bisbee, AZ, an event that happens annually in November, every November. So they need a little help, and a bunch of local bands decided they're going to help out. The list goes on and on. If you want more info, go to the KWSS concert calendar at kwss.org. Coming up this hour, Flowers, Cards, Morphine, Phoenix Band, Sounding Really Good, another very cool band, the Black Keys headed your way. Right now, it's AWOL Nation with Passion.

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0: 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That's a group called Phoenix with Alpha Zulu. We also heard 10 Fair to Have Faith with Isn't Ever a Day. And Gaslight Anthem did Great Expectations, the Black Keys with Beautiful People. And if you're hearing voices, don't worry, it's not you. It's Fantagram with their song Voices. Also heard Bush with Little Things. I'm Leisha Torres. Valley weather is gorgeous today. The high 95 and sunny, and it's going to be that way all weekend long. Coming up, a very cool song from a Phoenix band called Flowers, Cards, and Morphine. A song about being overly idealistic? That happens to all of us. Hang on, rose-colored glasses coming up from Flowers, Cards, and Morphine.
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3: Currently, it's 88 degrees.
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She was also the guitarist and co-founder of the band The Muffs. Unfortunately, Kim Shattuck died on this day, October 2nd, back in 2019. She was only 56. She died from ALS, and her bandmates remember her as being brilliant, a great singer-songwriter, rock and guitarist, and a screamer extraordinaire. I hope you enjoyed the great Kim Shattuck in Kids in America with the Muffs. I'm Alicia Torres. Right now, I want to introduce you to a band called Flowers, Cards, and Morphine. An incredible trio, big sound, kind of a vintage indie rock sound. Anyway, they've got this song called Rose Colored Glasses. You've got to hear it. And you've got to hear it live, because they are going to do it live October 24th at the KWSS Fall Fundraiser. We're all gathering at Folk House in Scottsdale on that night when the band will be headlining the show. Here's Flowers, Cards, and Morphine, Rose Colored Glasses on KWSS.

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Neon Trees right there with 1983 and Zombie Bastards from Weezer, who's going to be in town this month as well, October 20th. Their tour is called The Gathering, and they're going to gather at the Mortgage Matchup Center, downtown Phoenix. So many great shows stopping by Phoenix, and so many local great shows happening in Phoenix. More details on all that coming up. Also got Santi Gold, Luscious Jackson, including some local this hour from Mills End and Manic Monkeys. But right now, Machine Heart, Stone Cold.

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0: 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And they are so popular. They never let you down with their rock and roll performance. We just heard a great Friday song called Beer Money. Mills End. Don't miss them live on October the 24th, Saturday night at FoCal. They will be taking the stage. 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How about an original painting of Paul Simonon crashing that guitar on stage? You know Paul Simonon of that little band called The Clash. Yep, that could be yours. 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

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Belinda Linda's All in My Head. It's not in your head. It's really happening. A big benefit show at Yucca Tap Room tomorrow, October the 3rd, starts at 12 noon in support of the Side Pony Express Music Festival, which happens every November in Bisbee, AZ. About 12 or more local indie rock bands have gotten together to put on this show to raise money to help out the Side Pony Express. So many bands taking the stage, like the Pubes, the Joeys, Phoenix Afrobeat Orchestra, Jaffe's Descent. That's just to name a few. One of the best bands is taking the stage at 3 o'clock in the afternoon. It's called Manic Monkeys. How can you miss that? They've got this great song called How Soon Is Love? And it's right here, rocking local on KWSS.

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Just Dancing Away with Sisters of Mercy and Lucretia, My Reflection. Also heard Let's Dance, David Bowie, always making you feel good when you hear that song. I'm Leisha Torres, your host for the Retro Radio Hour. Today, we're going to remember deaths and we're going to remember birthdays. Right now, we're just going to go wild with Beastie Boys on the Retro Radio Hour.

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We're into the Retro Radio Hour. That was You Got Lucky from Tom Petty. Unfortunately, Tom Petty died on this day, October the 2nd, back in 2017, cardiac arrest. He was only 66 years of age. Alicia Torres hanging out with you during the Retro Radio Hour. I hope you're enjoying all the vintage indie rock from back in the day, which is what this hour is all about. If you have a request, let me know at 623-888-6091. Do you remember a lead singer by the name of Chrissy Amphlett? Yep, she was lead singer for the Divinyls. Well, she died about a decade ago. Well, recently, three lost songs were discovered in a garage. She recorded these songs with Tim Finn, who was the lead singer of the group Split Enz back in 1998. And they are releasing the EP. It's four songs that are being released today. The name of the EP is called Sometimes. But right now, let's go back to 1990 with Chrissy Amphlett, lead singer for the Divinyls, a song that I thought was provocative and daring the first time I heard it. You know, because of the subject matter, I touch myself. The Divinyls on the Retro Radio Hour.

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1: Name's Francis Sawyer, but everybody calls me Psycho. 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

0: 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That is Blondie, Call Me. We also heard The White Stripes, Fell in Love with a Girl, featuring Jack White, a song going back 25 years. Talking about long ago, it was on this day, October the 2nd, 1945, Don McLean was born. He is 81 years of age today. Congratulations, Don McLean. Back in 1971, Don McLean released his album American Pie, which, you know, that song was huge. But my favorite song off that album was a song simply entitled Vincent. Don McLean, congratulations. I'm Lisa Torres Valley. Weather looking pretty good. Sunny today with a high 95.
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Love Song by The Cure. Also heard another great love song, Allison by Elvis Costello, whose My Aim Is True 49th Anniversary Edition was just released today and selling out everywhere it goes. Elvis Costello said he didn't want to wait for the 50th anniversary, just kind of wanted to do things a little different. So he did the 49th anniversary. Elvis Costello, the great Elvis. Another incredibly talented artist is Gordon Matthew Thomas. We know him as Sting. Well, he was born on this day, October 2nd, 1951, which means Sting is celebrating his 75th birthday today. Well, taking a look back at 1980, when The Police won their first Grammy and the album Regatta de Blanc. So here's a little jam from that album. It's All Right for You, The Police.

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1: Come on. All the long-distance lines are down. What about the satellite? Is it snowing in space? Don't you have some kind of a line that you keep open for emergencies or for celebrities? I'm both. I'm a celebrity in an emergency. Can you patch me through on that line, please?
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So glad it's Friday, October the 2nd, 2026. I hope you're going to have a great weekend. Lots of things going on this weekend, including the big benefit show at the Yucca Tap Room that starts at 12 noon tomorrow, featuring about a dozen bands from here in the Valley trying to raise a little money for the Side Pony Express Music Festival. So that's a good event to attend. And of course, you know, Jack White is where I'm going to be finally using my Mother's Day present, which it was a ticket to that show. Looking so forward to it. I'm Leisha Torres. Thanks for tuning in. Coming up this hour, Alex Okami, a Phoenix artist who is going to be performing at the KWSS Fall Fundraiser. Also got something from The Cure M83 right now with Midnight City.

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0: 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Stop making this hurt. That's the Bleachers. Girl Tones in there too with Volcano. Also heard Broken Bells doing a song called The Ghost Inside. The Cure was in there too with The Forest and Permanent Disease. That was Alex Okami. Phoenix artist performing at the KWSS Fall Fundraiser October the 24th at FoCal. 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

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Coming up this weekend at 4 o'clock on Saturday and Sunday, Brian DeFox. Do not miss the weekends on KWSS. I feel myself losing energy and getting hungry. So I'm going to get out of here and go have a fabulous weekend. I hope you're going to have a great weekend too. Hopefully we'll see you at the Side Pony Express benefit show happening tomorrow. Starts at 12 noon at Yucca Tap Room in Tempe. If not, definitely we'll see you at the Jack White concert tomorrow night. Because I am going to be at both events. Yes, running around all over town. And somewhere in there, I'm going to stop for a minute and get my hair cut. Because after all, it is the weekend. It's Saturday. Got to take a shower and everything. Talk to you Monday, 10 a.m. Only love matters, you know? That's it. Adios.

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1: Well, let's say this Twinkie represents the normal amount of psychokinetic energy in the New York area. 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